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0: 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One occupant, and someone stopped behind me.
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0: 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Can you just let me know if you check?
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3: Could you contact First Energy? There's no pole number on this pole. Your address is good. It'll be the pole with a transformer on it. There is a ground that's been severed at the base of the pole. There's no current issue. Power's still on for the residents. Have them come out and check their connections up here.
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0: 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I'm guessing it's the female.
1: She did say she was coming out to location.
0: Okay, thank you.

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1: 141, I'll be clearing shortly.
0: Okay.

I shouldn't park mine in front of Little Bird. Parkman Fire Department, you're needed to respond. 17208 Nash Road. It's 17208 Nash Road. A report of a brush pile that the neighbor is burning on the caller's property. It's going to be in the back pasture. 2800 clear. It's 2028.

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2: 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King Sam Adams 9034. It's on a silver Subaru. Looks like one occupant.
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1: Is the address that you was that was given the caller's address or the neighbor's address?
0: 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The illegal burn is in her back pasture.
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0: Can you check out call 194, and if it's a hazard, let me know and leave a note for, or whatever. 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
1: Yep.
0: That was easier said than done.

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1: Okay.
0: I have a call 196 also pending for your zone.
1: Copy. I'll grab one from the deer.
0: 10-4.
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3: 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She's requesting no lights or sirens. 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
1: 84-12.
0: Yeah, can you just leave a note for the road department? It's off-road, not a hazard.
1: 10-4, thank you.

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0: I have a firework complaint, Mayfield Road.
1: I got it.
2: When I'm done here, I'll take that one.
0: Copy.

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0: 506, Leonard.
1: 506.
0: Did the caller want me to respond to the address since she's not home? Does she believe she's there?
1: The dispatcher that took the call is out of the room, so if you'll stand by for a minute, I'll let you know.
0: Copy.
1: If there's a delay, Ashley's contact information is on the call also. There is no protection order though on Henderson Lee's.

0: Bible 6.
1: Go ahead.
0: I don't even see anything for a temporary protection order on the court docket, so it might be a bond condition, but that is not on the court docket.
1: Okay, so there is no TPO then?
0: Correct, there is no protection order.
1: Copy. I tried to contact the complainant through the number you have in the call that I wasn't able to get through.
0: Okay, stand by.

0: All right, she's not there. She thinks he might be there. She was told that you would call her, and for whatever reason, she's not answering the phone now, so you might want to try again.
1: Choppy, I'll try calling her again.

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1: 213.
0: We have a Apple Watch advising of a hard fall at residence of Chardon.
1: Okay.

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0: 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I have a fraud, Maple Ridge Apartment.
1: Or a rescue.
2: Attention,
1: Russell. Rescue needed to respond. 15031 Hook Hollow Road. 15031 Hook Hollow Road. 90-year-old male that fell. He is laying on the floor, face down, conscious and breathing. 2800 clear. 2128.
3: 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I'm on a traffic stop. Be South State. And Mill with John Zebra Lincoln 9046. John Zebra Lincoln 9046. It's a great Toyota. 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
0: South Fenton, Valplash, with King William Young, 1363. King William Young, 1363. It's a dark blue Ford van, unknown occupants.
1: 10-4.

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0: Gray, should be a Lincoln sedan, no plate. Gonna be westbound 422, half an egg.
1: 422 and where?
0: House in Aggie, or east of Bumper.
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1: Other 10 tag when you're ready.
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1: Victor 599070. Victor 599070.
0: Go ahead. Returns to Andrea Staggers out of Maple Heights on a 2010 Lincoln. Expires today. 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
0: That subject that you were looking for earlier is now allegedly in that black Kia that was out there before. They are now at 306 in Kirkwood southbound.
1: Got it. You can take 32 into service.

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0: 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Can you advise Kirtland, please?
2: Okay.
3: Thirty-one fifty-two is in service. Returning, CAD's updated.

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0: 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Be with a trailer plate. Union Boy Robert, 9713. Looks like a pickup truck with one occupant. I'll get you the plate for the truck in a second.

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0: 214. Your truck returns to NAS Transportation out of Youngstown on 2017. 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
1: What?
0: Your trailer to Wayne Harrowberger out of Burton on a 1998 trailer showing it's valid negative 15. Wayne is 21 showing not valid negative 15.
1: I copy. I have a Georgia license when you're ready.
0: Go ahead.
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0: 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Negative 15.
1: I copy, thank you.

2020. I have a traffic offense, 422 westbound out of Trumbull County. Black sedan, one headlight, splitting the lanes and tailgating.

0: 137.
1: Go away for
0: them. Kirtland spotted it. They are going to initiate a traffic stop at Kirtland, Chardon, and Garfield and 615. I don't think they've done that yet.

0: Did you mention Auburn for brush fire or grass fire? Attention Auburn Fire Department, you needed to respond. Near Cerna's Farm, 19009 Ravenna Road, 19009 Ravenna Road, a report of two small brush fires on each side of the road. Manly FD is on scene. 2800 clear, 2202.
1: Auburn Coffee Trade.

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1: Yeah.

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1: Can you ask Manaway PD how large this fire appears?
0: I'm going to give them a call back.
1: Thank you.
0: I know they did advise it was two small fires, one on each side of the road. I'll find out just how big. They thought it was originally in Portage County, located in Auburn.
1: Copy.
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1: 20 units, I'm out with 214.
0: Okay. Portage County advised they are not large. They you will not need auto aid.
1: Copy, thank you.

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1: I'm on scene out with Manaway. We got a small campfire on the east side of the road. It's no issues with that one. Then there's an open burn from some land clearing on the west side. We'll be out investigating.
0: Copy.

0: 20 out of 20, 59. 59. I have a warrant service. Meet Kirtland Police at Western Reserve Memorial Gardens. The address is on the call. 11521 Chillicothe in Chester.
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3: No, I just got back here. We're going to need more than 62 can handle. We'll need at least a tender. O2 to 68.
0: Go ahead.
3: The road's good for our tender, getting back to the machinery. I'm going to do some more size up here. Might be able to get it closer without having to drop a bunch of 2.5 inch and 3/4.
0: Copy. You want us to go back and get 37?
3: Yes. Actually, we have a tire. There's probably about 15 whole trees piled up and on fire.

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0: 422 and half an Aggie. Blue Mitsubishi. At least one occupant.
1: Okay.

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1: We get Troy with a tender.
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1: Also, the property owner is on his way.
0: Copy. 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Mutual aid to Auburn. Attention, Troy Fire Department. You're needed to respond. 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In the area of Sterna Farms, 19009 Ravenna Road. 19009 Ravenna Road. Going to be a large brush fire. You're due to respond with a tender. 2000 clear,
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0: Go ahead.
1: There's no brush fire here, but we do have two extremely large piles of debris on fire.
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0: I'm happy. 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Near Cerna Farms, 19009 Ravenna Road. 19009 Ravenna Road. Looking for a large pile of debris. You're due to respond with a tender. Second page. 2800 clear at 2230.
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0: Are we taking this first drive, or is there these? Are you guys down on the second one?
2: Are you at the house or the field entrance?
0: Field entrance.
2: Okay. Yeah, we're going to come down the field entrance. It's stable enough. You'll see all the heavy equipment. We're going to come all the way back. It looks, where my truck's at is probably the easiest access for us to drop some hose.
0: Copy. Pulling down the field entrance.
2: Go to the 37.
0: Go ahead.
2: The property owner, I believe that's who's pulling in front of you.
0: Copy.
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0: 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Are you still on the dash of patrol?
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1: This female is now conscious and alert, advising she does not want rescue. She's going to have her husband transport her.
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1: Two verifier.
2: So are we canceling our response?
1: The patient canceled your response.
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1: Copy.

0: 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That was AGN Pro.
1: To the Troy Tender.
0: Good.
1: Appreciate you guys coming out. You guys can be in service.
0: Okay, copy. Returning.

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1: is on release by command. We're in service returning. No cap.
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2: 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There's a cleared area that's disc probably 200-300 feet around each one of these fires. We're going to let it burn out. He's not going to burn anymore.
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0: 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Black pickup. Identify that as one.
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0: 3037 is going to be clear in quarters. No cap.
1: 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Can I clear 3002?

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1: Go ahead.
0: David, 2347 494-610-8832. If you just check that for 50s.
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0: David, 2347 49461 08832. Checking back on a Lewis Javier.

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1: 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Go ahead.
0: 422 eastbound, just inside Portage, with gray Dodge Durango, one occupant, no RP.
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0: 1 Charles, 4 Robert, David John, David George, 8 Lincoln Charles, 372908. Might find something through Michigan.
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3829, traffic stop. 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I don't see an RP on it.

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1: I copy.
0: 137 and 124. Go ahead. You able to clear that so you can come over here? I am. I'm going to be on my way now. 10 o'clock.

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1: Go ahead.
0: Nicole's parking lot. 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
1: Okay.
0: Zero, 7300. 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
1: I copy.

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0: Okay.
2: Pilgrim, John Frank Frank 3189. John Frank Frank 3189. It's a white Ram 1 occupant.
0: Okay.

0: 137, 2800, suspicious.
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0: Yeah, the Hawken parking lot near the baseball field. The vehicle immediately here is like.
1: I copy.

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0: Turns with Scott Deniman on a 2020 Chevy white in color. 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Oh, well.
1: Hi, copy. 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

0: 确实，确实。确实也算行。这个电话也是非常重要。
1: Unit revised, go ahead.
0: T-16, I'm on a traffic stop. South Big, near Georgia, with John David Robert, 1975. John David Robert, 1975, blue Kia, unknown occupants. You advise 15A, I believe it's attached to it.
1: All right, copy.

0: A16.
1: Yeah.
0: Looks like that's in-state pickup only out of Pennsylvania, so it'll be out of the pickup.
1: Okay.

0: Sorry, 816 checkout.
1: Okay, over.
0: No, copy.

0: 9, 2000.
1: Go ahead.
0: You're going to assign me a call tone.
1: I copy. I believe you were trying to track down 2020.

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1: Go ahead.
0: 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I'll be closing out shortly.

0: Sorry, 816.
1: Hello.
0: Call 17, there's a suicidal person on West High. This is all information being forwarded to us from Ashtabula County. They received it all through the suicide hotline.

0: for an 816. Just an FYI, the last we've got from them, the blade is supposedly very close to him. Would you like another unit, and would you like the squad to stage?
1: That's affirmative. I'll advise one from there.
0: I copy.

0: 328-36.
1: Good.
0: Can you back up 860 and call 17? Suicidal mail.
1: Yeah, you can put me in 38 out.
0: Copy.

0: 124-2800.
1: Go ahead.
0: I'll be checking on an unsecured door at Attorney's Ace Hardware on the back side of the building.
1: I copy.

0: 38300.
1: Go ahead.
0: I have two RPs when you're ready.
1: Go ahead.
0: King Sam Tom 3046, and then King Charles Union 5645. So far, we're not getting an answer.
1: Okay.

0: Sorry, 16. Porsche is a blue Chevy registered to that address at Kaylee Higgins, 25-year-old female. She is valid, no wants. Second is a silver Ford registered to a Lily Wolf of Huntsburg, 24-year-old female, also valid, no wants.
1: Okay.
0: 38, can you tell 816 answers radio, please? Ashtabula County just called us back. They were able to confirm that that male does reside there. That information is correct.
1: Got it.
0: Go ahead.
1: Do we have a good cell phone number? Possibly a carrier? Can we ping it?
0: Affirm. Do you want me to try and call it first?
1: Sure.

0: 36-25?
1: Sure.
0: What was your last contact time frame?
1: Stand by, we're going to have to call them back. It was passed on from Suicide Hotline to Ashtabula County to us.
0: Okay. Maybe you can get the operator of the Suicide Hotline and call them direct.

0: 38-2800.
1: Go
0: ahead. The phone number for that mail, is it 440-813-3907?
1: That's the one we have in Spillman that's going straight to voicemail. Ashtabula County is giving us a different phone number.
0: Okay. The one woman's here is calling it, and it's not ringing. So we can try the phone number that Ashtabula gives you, and then depending on that, we'll try to ping one of them.
1: Okay.

0: corner 137.
1: 37.
0: Call 21, there's a business alarm at the intersection of 306 and Herrick for a company called Consolidate Investment Corp. The alarm company had no other numerical address for them.
1: Copy. 306 and what's
0: not. I copy.

0: 120 for 2800.
1: Go ahead.
0: I'll be checking out a vehicle. It's close to 306 in Herrick. It's going to be right next to Farmer in the Deli. A license plate, John Mary King, 8897. John Mary King, 8897. Looks like there's one person inside the vehicle right now.
1: I copy.
0: 37 is out loud.

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1: Go ahead.
0: Ohio DL, Victor Boy, 965-999. Victor Boy, 965-999.
1: I copy.

0: 124, you need a re-vac.
1: Yes, we
0: go. Jasper Valentin Ramirez, 22-year-old male out of Shaker Heights. Driver's license shows valid, -15.
1: I copy.

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1: Go ahead.
0: 270-113296. 270-113296.
1: Yeah, can you see my... .124, read back.
0: Please.
1: Turns to Jill Eileen King, 21-year-old female out of Lakewood. Driver's license also shows valid negative 15.

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1: 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Both parties check, okay. 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
0: see. I copy. 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You didn't want a separate IR, did you?
1: Nay, we're good.
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Rescue is needed. 15480 Burton Windsor Road. 15480 Burton Windsor for a 58-year-old female with chest pain, possible heart attack. 2800 Claire. 652.

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0: Bass Lake and Mayfield with Ohio 5, John John Sam 5, John John Sam. It's a blue beetle. That's my attention.

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1: Correct.
0: We just had a flocket on 6 eastbound at Kirtland Sharding, a 15 out of our office.
2: Acura.
0: It's a 2014 black Acura. The warrant is for a Chandra Wozniak.
1: Okay. Yeah, I got it pulled up.
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0: Saturday, 15th.
1: Attention, Middlefield for rescue, double two. 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

Right. And where's the Central Burton for rescue? Attention, Burton Fire Department Rescue Squad is needed 13857 Clarendon Troy Road. That's 13857 Clarendon Troy for a 70-year-old female who's complaining of hip pain due to a fall yesterday. 20 minutes clear, 744.

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0: 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That's 11451 Tillermate Road for a 78-year-old female who's fallen. She's unable to get up, unknown if injured. Twitter, clear 811.
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0: 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King Norris King 7186 be a green colored Jeep SUV, one occupant.
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0: 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I hit on flock for 15s, and I have two Chester units with me.
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You can start towards Timber Ridge. 151-35 Timber Ridge. Some sort of disorderly. Still trying to get further.

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0: 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Dispatch CCAN to 528 and 87, and they'll intercept there.
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0: 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They were transporting, it sounds like, an adult possible CVA patient. I'll try to get an ETA on them for you.
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0: You can check Mulberry near 306. Got a online complaint that there was a semi losing material near the dredging site.
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0: 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Bristol Fire's en route to Geauga. We'll be right behind them.
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1: Copy, sludge debris.

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0: We got 4 still working with fraud. Parking complaint for Valley Lane. You want that to hold or send 10 now?
2: Can you
0: get? Yeah, copy. It's a Roniak paving company that's apparently too close to the drive.
2: Copy.

0: Attention Auburn for rescue. Attention Auburn Fire Department Rescue Squad, unit 10451 Washington Street, 10451 Washington Street, for a 65-year-old female who fell last night, now complaining of nausea, possible concussion. 20 and clear, 947.
1: Copies.

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2: 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Break rear bin.
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1: Right.
0: Nothing's coming back on the VIN. I ran an app VIN. The last owner is a Dale New out of Zanesville on a 2010 Sierra.
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0: I'm going to be out at the Circle K, Kinsman and Chillicothe, with Ohio King, Sam King, 2771. I don't have the registered owner of the vehicle.
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0: 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Looks like his probation violation is through our office. Can you confirm?
1: Copy, standby.

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2: 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Can you slide over to the Circle K on 306 and county that with one? It's got a 15 through there, Edith.
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0: 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Attention, Bainbridge Fire Department. Rescue squad is needed. 7402 Villa Ridge. 7402 Villa Ridge. 75-year-old male feeling lightheaded and dizzy. 20 air clear. 1018.
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Attention Burton Fire Department, rescue squad unit on the Maple Highlands Trail. It's going to be just south of 608 for a 25-year-old male bicyclist that crashed his bicycle. Possible shoulder dislocation. Again, it's going to be on the Maple Highlands Trail just south of 608. Clear and clear, 1131.

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1: 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I'm at Headwater Sawmill up there.
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0: 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She is conscious and breathing at the time. Air clear, 1134.
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2: 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Also, rescue is going to Clarion for a fall.

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1: Good.
0: I have a traffic complaint, 422 eastbound at 306 for a white semi reportedly all over the road.

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1: 509.
0: Respond over to the VCA on West Center Street for a possible subject passed out in the vehicle.
1: Copy, I'll be en route.
0: Now that I got further, it looks like he might have a quote unquote meth pipe in his hand as well.
1: Copy.

0: Pago, ¿no?
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0: Maroon Chevy Silverado, looks like it's back to a Mary Keener out of Warren.
1: Copy that, that's the one thing.
0: Upper and parked up by the fence, just to the right. White male driver, heavy set.
1: Copy.
2: Fire.
3: John. If you guys want to come in from your section of Durkee and just back north on the bike trail, we have patient contact now.
4: 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Our section of Durkee.
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0: 509-2800.
1: 509.
0: I'll be out with the driver. He's unconscious.
1: How was the driver unconscious? He just was?
0: Copy. He does have enough life in his hand.
1: Alright, copy. Just confirming. You do want a squad.
0: Yeah, can you send one those way?
1: Copy. You'd advise if you need another unit.
0: Copy. Send another unit.
1: Copy.
2: 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The meth pipe in his hand, unconscious at this time. Officer is on scene requesting squad. 2800 clear. 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
0: To the parking lot of McDonald's with Ohio King George Lincoln 2279. It's going to be a red Ford. Looks like one occupant. 59, I think.
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1: 40.
0: Yes, is Valentine Joseph Shepherd out of Mineral Ridge, 36-year-old male. No one, he has a suspended CCW.
1: Copy. Can you see if the dog warden's available? Come get this dog. It's a small beagle.
0: Copy.
1: One 40, check it.
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1: I'm sorry, did you say he can handle anyone?
0: Ever.
1: Copy.
2: I'm clearing that traffic.
1: Gotcha.

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1: Confirm.
2: 20-20-40. 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
0: Passed along from Seoul and 422 eastbound, a dark motorcycle traveling between cars, excessive speed.
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1: 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Needs transport.
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0: On the scene of a large two-story manufacturing slash warehouse, there's nothing showing from all four sides. 83 will be Navi Road, command.
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between the 22 and 41. I'm going to investigate with maintenance staff here if you guys would just stage outside at the Knox Box store.

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0: 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Her complaint says she's on the no solicitor list and had a young male come to the door yesterday and today. She doesn't want to see you, just wants you to drive the area.

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0: Attention, Chardon for rescue. Attention, Chardon, Charter Comfort Rescue Squad is being over at the Pet Supplies Plus in the parking lot, 425 Water Street. It's a two-car crash with no injuries. However, officer on scene advising subject with a possible stroke, requesting a squad, 2800 clear, 1306.
1: Chardon,

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1: 8404.
0: 422 eastbound, just east of 306. King Charles Henry, 5653. King Charles Henry, 5653. It's a black Jeep. 26 more.
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1: 2825, 200 traffic stop.
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2: Attention, Bainbridge Fire Department. Fire Department needed for a fire alarm off at the Chagrin Falls Community Center, 7060 Woodland Avenue, 7060 Woodland Avenue. Zone is classrooms 1 and 2 smoke. 20 are clear, 1312.
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0: 3121, 2900. 3121 is going to be on Cinco, one story. Security center, nobody showing up, so we have an evacuation. 21 is going to be Alpha Bravo Corner Command, will be investigation one.
1: Copy on scene, one story, community center, nothing showing, evacuation progress, 3121 command.

Attention, Burton for rescue. Attention, Burton Fire Department. Rescue squad is needed over at the Kia building of Preston, 13600 West Center Street, for an elderly female who fell on the cement ground. She is unable to move. Being rescue squad is needed at the Kia building, 13600 West Center Street, 2800 clear, 1326.

0: 31-21 to me, in service returning. 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
0: I'll be transporting that mail to the Geauga County Dog Warden. Beginning mileage 3843.
1: 1328.

0: 140, 2800 traffic stop. 140. I'll be near the intersection of 306 and 322 with Ohio King, Robert Nora, 5510. It's going to be a black Volkswagen. Looks like one accident.
1: Okay.
0: 15A and 15I attached.

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1: 140, go ahead.
0: South's going to be moved to Red Oak Drive off of 306.
1: Copy, over to Red Oak Drive, and if you didn't see, those are out of the radio.
2: Dog Warren, 3844, and then I'll be transporting him back to Jaga.
0: 140-2800.

0: 140,
1: 2800 DL. 140,
0: good. Can be Victor Edward 718207. If I can get a read back.
1: Looks like Kiavana Michelle Rayford, 23 of age, female, not valid. Stand by one. And she is 15 as well when you're ready.
0: Good.
1: Hers should be in the radius out of Woodmere PD to pick up County 1 and adjacent for traffic offense.
0: Copy. He's on the hit.
1: Copy, no medical that you're worth.
0: I'll let you know.
2: Okay.
1: 509.
2: And we're out back to Joga.
1: Transporting one Joga, 1336.

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1: 1338.
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0: Newbury, they'll be in a green Chevy Trax. 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
1: 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Newbury copies.

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0: 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It is advising release on right now.
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0: 10 unit disabled vehicle on Water Street, possibly in the area of Washington.
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0: 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Paul King King 8262.
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0: 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We got it into the parking lot at the plaza.

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0: E422 pulling in the house in Aggie with John Victor John, 3529. John Victor John, 3925. On a light blue Toyota Highlander. Two options.
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Ending will be 48-320. 48-320.

0: 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Attention, Thompson Fire Department for rescue. Squad unit at the KOA, 6445 Ledge Road. For a 35-year-old female, possible broken leg, being rescued. Squad unit at the KOA. Clear and clear, 1412.
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0: 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It's going to be cabin number 2 over by the lake for a 35-year-old female, possible broken leg. 20 yard clear. 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

0: 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Could be for a 76-year-old male feeling dizzy and hot. He was on foot trying to get to Hillcrest. Gonna be wearing a blue shirt, black shorts. 2800 clear, 1453.
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0: 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Appears to be in distress. She is sitting on a bench in front of the building. 2800 clear, 1537.
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0: 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Attention, Chardon Rescue, double hit. Rescue is needed. 229 Deer Drive. 229 Deer Drive for a 73-year-old female. Difficulty breathing. 2800 clear, double hit, 1538.
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0: 2000-140. Got one pending for the north zone. It's a traffic hazard on Mulberry east of 306. Asphalt in the road.
1: 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Can you go away with that? 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

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Your squad is needed. Middlefield Village Apartments, 16119 East High Street. 16119 East High Street, apartment 210. 30 for a 71-year-old male evaluation. 2800 clear, 1553.

0: 99. What's your ETA? One minute. That's clear. Meet us in the back of the squad.
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1: Can you notify our road department there's a substantial amount of mud in the roadway at this location?
0: Copy, 128. 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
1: It's going to be right in front of 11579 Mulberry.
0: Copy, 11579 Mulberry. I'll contact the road department.
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0: 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Attention, Chardon Rescue, triple hit. Rescue is needed. Park Avenue Manor Apartments, 397 Park Avenue. 397 Park Avenue, apartment 103D David, for a 70-year-old female, difficulty breathing. She is conscious and alert. 2800 clear, 1604.
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0: Copy. Munson for me, Joyce Chardon. Attention, Munson Rescue, you are needed mutually discharged and respond with a squad. Park Avenue Manor Apartments, 397 Park Avenue. 397 Park Avenue, apartment 103D David, for a 70-year-old female, difficulty breathing. 2800 clear, 1605.
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0: 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Alarm going off. 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
1: Herman Crutchfield on a Cleveland. 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
0: Colin 50 is a suspicious on Beach Grove Trail. 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
1: 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I'm 1-for-1, thanks.
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2: Go ahead. 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

0: 2010. Can you advise who handled the crash in Mark's parking lot where the subject was transported?
1: That was me.
0: Okay, subject's looking for his keys. Do you know where they're at?
1: Yeah, we handed him to him on the squad. We do have his ID, though.
0: 10-4, let him know.

0: 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Can you cancel the road department for call 141? We have the contractors on site cleaning up the mess.
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1: Go ahead.
0: We have a caller on the line that's a truck driver trying to get in contact with you guys. Do you want to transfer him to your cell or?
1: I'll give him a call back. Can you IM me the number?
0: Copy.

0: 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I sent you an IM with that number. It was not the driver himself. It's Progressive on 91. The driver showed back up there. He's trying to speak with you so he knows what to do from here.
1: Copy. Thank you.
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1: Go ahead.

0: 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I'm Davey, near Woodside. That was King Frank Edward 1262, KFE 1262, white Honda CRV, one occupant.
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0: Attention, Middlefield for rescue. 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Omen family living at Briar, 15950 Pierce Street. 15950 Pierce Street. It's going to be room 221A for a 78-year-old male that fell on blood thinners and is very confused. 2800 clear, 1715.
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1: Garrettsville had an assault on Center Street. Suspects on the green crotch rocket with a white t-shirt. I don't know which direction he is. Well, he was last seen eastbound, but if you see him down south, stop and hold for Garrettsville PD.
0: Copy.
1: I'll assign you to it.

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0: 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Call 151 welfare check. There are cautions on the mail.
1: Okay.
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Middle Phillip Fire. You're requested by CCAM to respond to the Homer family living at Briar, 15950 Pier Street. 15950 Pier Street. I have a 78-year-old male that fell. He is on blood thinners, very confused. 2800 cleared, 1727.

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1: 140.
0: Would we be able to see if Russell could check on that alarm mail from his earlier call just showed up to the PD a little irate?
1: Copy. We just received a call from the alarm company. The alarm's been canceled as well.
0: Copy, thank you.
1: Call 160, the dog in the car.
0: Okay.
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0: Okay.
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0: 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Attention, Auburn Rescue, your squad is needed 18470 May Court. 18470 May Court is going to be for a 68-year-old difficulty breathing with chest pains. 2800 clear, 1753.
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0: Call 167, it's a traffic hazard on Chillicothe. It's a pipe blocking half the road, it's a coiled up pipe of some sort.

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1: 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Chardon Woods of Journey, 12340 Bass Lake Road, 12340 Bass Lake Road, room C, Charlie 21st, 69-year-old male having chest pains. 2800 clear, double hit, 1829.
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1: 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They're requesting a discreet response.
3: Okay, we copy. 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
1: Copy. 56 is going to Bass Lake, and 54 is going to... I'm sorry, 54 is going to... 56 is going to go to Chardon Woods, and 54 is going to go to Bass Lake.

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1: 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We'll be out at 13801 Gar. 13801 Gar. It's where the chickens apparently reside.
0: 10-4.

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1: 8232. 32. Here's a Matthew Pollitzer in your lobby to pick the papers.
2: 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Cab's up.

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0: 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It's a crash in the 5 Below parking lot.
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1: 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And you can assign me 171. 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

0: 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It's Joseph Lamento, West Minor Road in Mayfield Heights. It's a 2012 Ford. It's valid through 7/22/26. Oil in is the same address, age 46, valid in the lungs.
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1: 03.
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1: 3 copies, I'll verify.
0: Let's copy.
1: 3. 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
1: Copy. Agent looks like 23, he's just arriving.

0: 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For a 70-year-old female that fell and injured her finger. 2800 Clear, 1848. No, okay, I'm just typing.
1: 10-4. 2800, 28, 29.
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0: 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Attention Middlefield Rescue, your squad is needed at 14530 Madison Road. 14530 Madison Road for a 73-year-old female with high blood pressure. 2800 clear, 1856.
1: Go ahead. 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
1: Victor Lincoln 567960, break for social.
0: Go ahead.
1: 270769439, Deron Thomas. If I can get a rebate.
0: 10-4, stand by.

0: 12 or 13.
1: 13, go.
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0: Okay.

0: 20-212. Good evening.
1: Good.
0: Orlin returns to a Taylor Motel, Fleet Avenue, Cleveland. It's a 2024 Mitsubishi. It is valid. Your driver, Rashawn Devante Tipton, Fleet Avenue, Cleveland, age 32. He is valid. No one's break. The other OLN is Ronald Hartland, Seneca Avenue, out of Stark County Alliance, age 30. He is not valid. Failure to reinstate. Break.
1: Good.
0: He does have an IPS response from that he was just recently released from Ross Correctional. Right?
1: Yeah.
0: Noah Jackson, out of Akron, age 21, status is not valid. Break.
1: Yeah.
0: Duron Thomas, age 46, failure to reinstate, not valid. Has two active, one from Summit County, which is full extradition with violent tendencies, pickup of county of want only. Break. The second one for that subject, non-supportive defendants. I'm sorry, non-supportive dependents. It indicates full extradition, but it does not say what the pickup radius is. I don't have to contact them.
1: I copy.
0: Any medical or in talks with that subject?
2: Negative for now. Gonna make contact with them.
0: Okay, I'll confirm it. In the meantime.

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1: 204.
0: 12 is one to 10.
1: 10-4.

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0: 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For a 73-year-old female is overheating, not feeling well. 2800 Clear, 1919.
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1: Go ahead.
0: Got one pending. It's a citizen dispute. That's not currently in progress.
1: Copy. What's the location?
0: It's a farm on Chillicothe Road, 18860.

0: 204.
1: What?
0: Is Walmart and Bainbridge acceptable?
1: Hey, firm.
0: Okay. Just let me know when you're around and I'll call him.
1: Yeah, the 112 clears at the stop bill and head down.
0: 10-4, I told him it'd be a few minutes.
1: Hey, Kathy, what was the other warrant for? Or what was it out of, rather?
2: 52 has traffic for you.
3: 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Patient sign refusal.
4: 3852, I'm sorry I covered you. Can you repeat?
3: 52 is clear of the scene with a negative.
4: Copy.

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1: 509.
0: Trying to fax over that CCH and it keeps ringing as busy. Are you able to call in to confirm the fax?
1: Copy, I'll give you a call.